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1: Hey everyone, this is June Fox, General Manager for Dance 89.5, with a big thanks to everyone who donated during our summer fun drive. 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
1: Hat, cheetah print, dancing on the people, rolled up at the after joint, dancing on the people, people dancing on the people. I got people on the people, people dancing on the people, with the people on the people, smoking CO2. 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

0: Hello, friends. This is Joy joining you today. I'm so excited to be here. And I just wanted to let you know that today after 3 p.m., you need to be listening for your chance if you'd like to win some tickets to see the K-pop group La Seraphim at the Tacoma Dome in September next month. Lowkeet in the House has your chance to win. 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

tonight, Harmony Soleil has your chance to win tickets to Cat Video Fest. 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
1: Got ready for the night. 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